growing, or is it me? I called Phil a couple times, he's probably sick of me. He said go easy on yourself, but what does that even mean? Sounds like good advice, but

I tried to the top, I've been out of shape, taking out the box, I'm an astronaut. I blasted off the planet, rock that caused catastrophe, and it matters more because I had it. Now I had, I thought about wreaking havoc on an opposition, kind of shocking, they want a static with precision. 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

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Is it even that deep? 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Or is it me? I called Phil a couple times. He's probably sick of me. He said go easy on yourself, but what does that even mean? Sounds like good advice, but

By the way, it all started like this. So how's your evening so far?

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3: Hey man, I thought there were gonna be two pizza place parties.
4: Yeah, but they're bringing pizza and they're also gonna have
5: Well, dude, guys, guys, the leader.
6: Hey guys,
5: hey,
6: how's it going? Hey, so
4: did you bring the?
3: Hey, man.

you take my hand and come with me, because you look so fine that I really want to make you mine. I said you look so fine that I really want to make you mine. Come on and get your kicks. Now you don't need to